Forget the violence and the dissent and discord that exists in the outer world of matter. 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

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Yeah, yeah, hey.

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If playing with your string happens to be your thing, it's easy to say to both, oh, never mind.

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3: You know, every now and then, I think you might like to hear something from us.

Hello, is that Ben or is that Arthur fucking Job? Our camera still don't work in front of the garage, it's still sitting looking in the fucking space. And also, that link you've done to my ass don't fucking work on the iPhone. You're fucking useless. Phone me.

0: and cosmology,
1: in ether there are
0: similarities.
1: The Zemi of the Taino, for instance, were like lowers of tinkles and snakes.

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I gave her what she wanted, gave her what she wanted. I gave her what she wanted. Principe actif.

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1: Brick out here, you know what I'm saying? Yeah, you better bundle up.

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We're here all night and ready to hear from you.